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0: 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We will overdrive on all levels with the power of fat sounds and deep drums.
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0: ticket, please. Lionel Richie, everybody's here.
1: Hey, what's going on, man?
0: Yeah.
1: She's at home.
0: Yeah, she

0: 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We will overdrive on all levels with the power of fat sounds and deep drums.
1: Hey, you! 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

0: singing first time or second?
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0: Let's get down on some harmony. Come on.

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0: 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This DJ is about to take you on a ride through the decades of music. Be prepared for something new. Something special. Something remarkable. It's time to welcome your host.
1: And now, he's give you the best world unusual dance music that exists.
2: He combines on his own way. The man, the legend.

0: 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This DJ is about to take you on a ride through the decades of music. Be prepared for something new. Something special. Something remarkable. It's time to welcome your host.
1: And now, he who's give you the best world unusual dance music that exists.
2: He combines on his own way. The man, the legend, the DJ, Mr. Hans Zanders.

0: 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This DJ is about to take you on a ride through the decades of music. Be prepared for something new. Something special. Something remarkable. It's time to welcome your host.
1: Welcome to 14th September.

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0: 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This DJ is about to take you on a ride through the decades of music. Be prepared for something new. Something special. Something remarkable. It's time to welcome your host.
1: Are you ready for dancing? Are you ready for the weekend context? Are you ready for...

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This DJ is about to take you on a ride through the decades of music. Be prepared for something new. Something special. Something remarkable. It's time to welcome your host.

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1: 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Nothing. You just don't turn it off.

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And maybe it's time to really start

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That leaders will not surrender until surrender is academic.

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1: Yes, be nice. F.A.B.
0: Parker's little talent comes in very useful.
1: Hardcore guy.
2: Brains, call the boys. This is a job for international rescue. International rescue.

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This DJ is about to take you on a ride through the decades of music. Be prepared for something new. Something special. Something remarkable. It's time to welcome your host,

Attention. This DJ is about to take you on a ride through the decades of music. Be prepared for something new. Something special. Something remarkable. It's time to welcome your host.

Hey friends, it's Karolova and you're tuned into Captive Soul. It's Ibiza season and I had an amazing time playing at High. You can find me there every Wednesday in June. But this weekend I'll got shows in Warsaw and Barcelona, representing Upper Ground and Zamna. For more info on those and tickets